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27: A better life with Dr. Sanjay Gupta.
28: When you need your body to perform, but some of your muscles are having trouble, other muscles can sometimes help compensate. This is a great thing short term, but long term it can lead to serious and even chronic aches and pains. So if you've got nagging stiffness or irritation somewhere, don't push through it. Try to figure out why it's happening and how you can correct it. Strength and conditioning specialist Dana Santa says, performing exercises at a deliberate tempo makes it easier to notice when the wrong muscles are taking over, and also gives the intended muscles a chance to engage before that compensation kicks in. Dana suggests that starting with primary movement patterns such as squatting, hinging, pushing, pulling, rotating, and core can help make compensation easiest to identify and to address. I'm Dr. Sanjay Gupta, helping you live a better life.
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It's Bad Rainey with the latest from Lainey Wilson. John Mayer helping her out on this one, playing a little guitar. It's Bone Keys Wallet.

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16: A better life with Dr. Sanjay Gupta.
17: When you need your body to perform, but some of your muscles are having trouble, other muscles can sometimes help compensate. This is a great thing short term, but long term it can lead to serious and even chronic aches and pains. So if you've got nagging stiffness or irritation somewhere, Don't push through it. Try to figure out why it's happening and how you can correct it. Strength and conditioning specialist Dana Santa says, performing exercises at a deliberate tempo makes it easier to notice when the wrong muscles are taking over, and also gives the intended muscles a chance to engage before that compensation kicks in. Dana suggests that starting with primary movement patterns such as squatting, hinging, pushing, pulling, rotating, and core can help make compensation easiest to identify and to address. I'm Dr. Sanjay Gupta, helping you live a better life.
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It's a pretty interesting interview. Kane Brown said it's easier for him to be friends with athletes instead of other country music stars. And he lives in Nashville. Thought it was an interesting take, something to think about. The Overnight Ride.

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0: You know it's 72 already. 5:10 with Cat Country 96 and an early bird special. We'll get you started this morning with more PA lottery tickets. So we're going to get you hooked up with, let's do beautiful things with Megan Maroney. When you hear Megan be the ninth caller, as you wake up this morning, get ready to grab your first sip of coffee this morning if you haven't already. 610-720-9696 will make you a winner this morning with another early bird special, and we'll get you hooked up, all right? All sorts of fun today. We'll keep you nice and cool. It's also a Wing Wednesday. We'll be at Diner 248. If you get a chance to join us today, between 3 and 5 for Wing Wednesday. We'll get more into that. Of course, we do that every single Wednesday for you, right? So, hot, humid, heat index could be as high as 102 today with an isolated thunderstorm this afternoon. We'll see if we get that, all right? It is 72 right now. We'll get you started. Good morning. It is the Cat.
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0: Taking a quick peek, we are good to go this morning. I don't see anything that's going to slow you down. Accident-free, incident-free. The only thing that's going to slow you down is that truck that I was behind for about a mile or so. But other than that, we are good to go throughout the Valley, Jersey, and the Poconos. Good morning.
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0: There's Luke Combs, Ain't No Love in Oklahoma. It's Cat Country 96, 107.1 in the Poconos, 93.7, 95.7 in Northeast PA. Sam with you, it's 5:26. It's early. Getting set for 4th of July weekend. Excited about that. Man. Maybe tomorrow will be your last day at work. I don't know. A nice little break on the, a lot of companies off on the 3rd. So hopefully get to do so. Be off on a Friday would be nice. So I saw this. I can't remember where we were a couple of weeks ago, and they were selling the brand new remodeled versions, I guess, sewing machines. Remember sewing machines? Now, that is something I consider a lost art, sewing. How many of us know how to sew? If you were to put a sewing machine in front of you right now, we're not counting our grandparents or anything like that, but if you were to put a sewing machine in front of you right now, how many of you actually know how to use this? That is something that is a lost art, I think. Anyway. All right. If you do know how, I'd love to hear from you, by the way. Early bird specials coming up. We've got some tickets, Pennsylvania Lottery, to see Megan Maroney. That's your song you're listening up for your chance to win, okay?
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2: An emergency order has been issued for the nation's largest power grid as dangerous heat grips more than half of the country. Extreme heat warnings are in effect in the Midwest, the South, and the Northeast, including Pennsylvania. And 50 wildfires are now burning in 8 states. Local leaders want senior citizens to take this weather seriously, and they're getting the word out about resources to keep people cool and

0: 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I'm Jenna Clay.
1: Cooling off is the key today. Good morning. 97, but it's going to feel like 102. 74 tonight. Tomorrow, sunny, hot, and humid again with a heat index. You think today's bad? Tomorrow can feel all the way up to 108. It's 72 now. The extreme heat warning does go into effect at noon today until 4th of July night at around 8 o'clock. You're up to date in 96 seconds on the cat.

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0: 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Good morning.
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0: All right, let's do this. You've been waiting. You are the ninth caller. You are lucky.
2: Hi, am I caller number nine?
0: Number nine. Who's this?
2: Christina, how are you?
0: Christina, I'm well. How are you? Where are you from, Christina? What are you doing?
2: Banger, but I'm going to babysit today.
0: With air conditioning, right?
2: Yeah, hopefully she wants to stay inside.
0: They have air conditioning and Freezy Pops. All right, I got some lottery tickets for you. Way to go.
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0: 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Looking good. Valley, Jersey, and the Poconos, no reported problems. There is a check on your cat traffic.
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0: Cat Country 96.1071 in the Poconos, 93.7, 95.7 in Northeast PA. Preview of what July 4th will sound like here on the Cat. It is 5:57 with country news now coming up for you in a couple minutes. Some really interesting stories for the 4th. And we begin with Jordan Davis. Is he a wanted man? Why, he was stopped after a concert in Canada. Alan Jackson's final show. We're going to get a live album release. I'll give you the information on that as well. Coming up for you a little bit after 6 o'clock with Country News Now.
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0: Looking good. No problems reported. Valley, Jersey, Poconos, good to go. Nothing should be slowing you down. We are in pretty good shape this morning. There's your traffic.
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2: The Supreme Court has rejected President Trump's attempt to end birthright citizenship in the U.S. by executive order. The 5-4 ruling reaffirms the 14th Amendment and more than a century of legal precedent that babies born on American soil are automatically American citizens. The court also upheld state bans on transgender girls from participating in girls and women's competitive sports. The U.S. men's national soccer team starts its knockout round games today with a match against Bosnia and Herzegovina. Both countries are looking to make history. The U.S. has only won one World Cup knockout game in history. As for their opponents, this is the first time a Bosnian team has advanced from group play. Tonight's game kicks off at 8 o'clock. And fans are going to have to navigate high temps in order to cheer on their teams. Thousands of fans are expected to gather at Soccer Fest at Bethlehem Steel Stacks, but staying cool during the games is top priority. Emergency officials continue to remind everyone coming to Bethlehem this week to pace themselves and drink plenty of water. I'm Jenna Clay.
0: Well, because of that, yeah, hot, humid, 102 is what it's going to feel like. We'll have a high of 97. 74 tonight, 101 tomorrow, and the heat index could be as high as 108. Right now it's 72, the heat extreme heat warning in effect from noon today until Saturday night. It's 72. You're up to date at 96 seconds on the Cat.
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2: Well, it's not too late tonight, but the World Cup continues with U.S. playing at 8 o'clock tonight. So what's going on in country music? What? Is Jordan Davis a wanted man? What is that all about? Well, not that Jordan Davis. After performing a show in Canada, he was on his way to re-enter the States when he was detained by Canadian Border Patrol officers. Now, they mixed him up with a guy of the same name. After Jordan Davis was questioned for a few minutes, the officers realized who he was and he was on his way.
3: Oh. Two cops came up here, pulled me in to the Border Patrol, and they were like, I need you to be real serious with me, man. Are you in some trouble in Indiana? And I was like, no, I've never even been arrested.
2: Jordan Davis says, you know what? Keeping the borders are safe, one Jordan Davis at a time. Much love, Canada. We've talked about Alan Jackson's final show last weekend in Nashville, right? Well, check out his live album release. It's already available for pre-order as a CD for $14.98, ships on New Year's Eve. Also, the TV special will now air sometime in December on NBC. All right, so Disney celebrates America. Nashville Star Spangled Bash is a one-of-a-kind celebration. Check out performances by Brothers Osborne, Clint Black, Little Big Town, Reba, and Tim. July 4th on ABC, ABC News Live, which also streams Disney Plus and Hulu. You'll be good to go. You can check that out. More country news now later this morning. We've got updates for you. Don't forget, today's a Wing Wednesday as well. That diner, 248 and Easton, 3 to 5 will be there. So, all right, here's the deal. Apparently, we've been doing this maybe the correct way, maybe not. But hot dog experts are telling us the correct way to create a hot dog sandwich. Do I dare say sandwich? That's coming up for you. You may have been doing this wrong the entire time. That's all on the way in just a few minutes. And it's missing something. We'll talk about it. Hang on.
0: This summer, don't just hear the hits. Live them. Megan Maroney.
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3: 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What if I stop? A British medical journal says you'll gain the weight back 4 times faster. So what now? There is an answer. Alex Goen patented hypnosis. In fact, a JAMA study says adding behavior therapy to GLP-1s produced 3 times the results. Hypnosis is behavior therapy, concentrated. And Alex Goen hypnosis is the only U.S. patented hypnosis proven useful by the U.S. Patent Office. 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

0: Go ahead, try it. Cat Country 96, 621. Good morning. Sam with you. It is Wednesday, July 1st, apparently. Well, you've been doing this wrong. Maybe you haven't. But according to info, please, here's the deal. For your July 4th, when you set up your hot dog, here's the deal, okay? There's a right way to eat a hot dog and a wrong way. And I'm going to tell you what's wrong with this in just a second, because there's something totally missing here. And it makes no sense. So the right way to do so is as follows. Here we go. You address the dog and not the bun. Okay, yeah, I get that. You put everything on the hot dog. You know, you really touch the bun. Here's what the hot dog experts are recommending for the following order for the condiment application. First, mustard. Great. Then relish or the onions. Awesome. Then cheese. And then it ends. Where's the ketchup? And I know we've talked about this. How do you not put ketchup on a hot dog? And I know, look, I brought this up many times before, and I don't understand how it's not on the official way to eat. And I'm looking at all your Facebook comments already. It was good. No ketchup, Donna says. She had one yesterday. All right. Thank you, Catherine. Ketchup and a good pickle. There you go. Josh says ketchup is for kids. I never heard that before. Tina, mustard, onions, let's see. Richard or Jimmy is the original. Okay, no ketchup needed. Cat phone is 610-720-9696. 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

0: Cat Country 96. Good morning. It is 6:26 a.m. hanging out with you on the cat. We're talking about the proper way to eat a ketchup, to eat a hot dog is you dress the bun, and then you put the mustard, and then you put the relish or the onions, and then the cheese. But it's missing something big, and it's missing that whole ketchup thing, you know? I don't get the whole... And I know we've talked about this before, but officially, that's ridiculous.
1: I always use ketchup, even on my mac and cheese.
0: Yeah, yep. You know what? I'm not a mac and cheese fan, but I get how you would put it there. Yeah, absolutely.
1: Yeah, I just had to call in. I mean, I love your show in the morning.
0: Well, thank you. I do, too.
1: You're welcome. And also, congratulations on being a dad.
0: Thank you. Two times now. Can you believe it? Thanks, bud. I appreciate the phone call. Morning, Cat Country.
2: Good morning. I just heard the phone number. I didn't know what I was supposed to do.
0: Oh, you can call and talk to me and tell me you love ketchup on hot dogs.
2: I love ketchup, but I also put a little mustard.
0: And that's fine. It's just there's so many people that are anti-ketchup on hot dogs, and I just don't get it.
2: I don't get it. I'm surprised.
0: Mm-hmm.
2: I'm very surprised that you grow up with that. Like,
0: right.
2: That's what every kid that you have growing up is having ketchup. It's like they don't eat it plain. Even if they don't eat rolls as adults, they always put ketchup on it.
0: If you're not supposed to have ketchup on a hot dog, why does Iron Pig Stadium, Coca-Cola Park, when you go to the condiments after you grab your hot dog, why do they have ketchup and mustard?
2: Every place has that.
0: Thank you.
2: You go to a restaurant, you have ketchup out on every table.
0: That's what I thought. Ella Langley is on at 6:28 already. Good morning.

0: 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Sam with you. It is 6:31 already. Talking about the proper way to eat a hot dog. And it's not supposed to be... They put everything on there except ketchup. That's what they put about them on.
1: I don't know. I never mix them. I never put ketchup on a hot dog. I never put mustard on a hamburger.
0: That's interesting. That part is interesting. How we eat our food with the condiments is always interesting. All right. I've got a couple tickets for Whiskey Myers at Wind Creek Event Center on October 10th. Let me read a couple of these before we do that. It's going to be part of Litterbox Trivia in a second. Just a couple Facebook. Sauerkraut, Catholic. Yeah, hey, sauerkraut's always a good one. Ketchup, no ketchup on. All right, Mike. Chili dog, please. Absolutely. That works, too. But I don't know if you're going to get many of those at your picnics that you're going to. Maybe you are. It's 6:32. Morning.
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5: For the most part, we're looking at this morning. No problems on 22 or 78. No unusual delays on 222 or 100. Accident-free on the turnpike. 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
6: President Donald Trump earned more than $1.3 billion from his cryptocurrency ventures last year, according to his personal financial disclosure released yesterday by the Office of Government Ethics. The coin has been controversial. Many investors lost money after the coin's value crashed in the months after launch. Just days before he took office for a second term, Trump launched his own cryptocurrency, making $635 million through a licensing agreement for the sale of the coin. The White House denies any conflict of interest. According to the Lehigh County coroner, a 39-year-old man has died following a crash between a tractor trailer and a motorcycle. State police say the crash happened just before 4 yesterday afternoon on Route 476 near mile marker 63. The man was taken to the hospital where he later died of his injuries. And an event in Bethlehem has been moved due to the extreme heat. The municipal band July 4th concert was moved indoors to the Ice House on River Street. The concert will still be this Saturday at 7:30 p.m. I'm Jenna Clay.
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0: Thanks, Jenna. Partly cloudy, hot, humid. Heat index could be as high as 102. Wow. We'll have the high of 97. 74 tonight. Now, tomorrow is even worse. Sunny, hot, and humid again. Heat index could be as high as 108. We'll have a high of 101. Extreme heat warning in effect at 12 noon today. Until Saturday night, fireworks time at around 8. 72 now. You're up to date. 96 seconds. Waking up with the cat. Good morning.
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0: were just talking about the correct way, according to hot dog experts, is no ketchup on the hot dog, blah, blah, blah, blah, blah. Good morning.
1: Hey, Sam. when I used to eat meat, I used to put hummus on my burger.
0: Hummus on your burger?
1: Yeah, when I used to eat meat.
0: I love hummus. That probably sounds probably pretty good.
1: Get the roasted red pepper, put a fresh tomato on it. Really good.
0: It does. That sounds very good, actually. A little bit of hummus. I know that a lot of us have peanut butter on our burgers now. A lot of restaurants offer that, too. You sure?

0: 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Good morning.
1: I load my hot dogs up.
0: With what?
1: I put on relish, onion, squeezed cheese, ketchup, mustard, chili sauce, and sauerkraut.
0: My gosh, you loading it all up, you out of breath before you even eat it. Doing all that work. Good for you.
1: I like my condiments.
0: I guess you do. Thanks for calling in. It's 6:45 already. So I got two tickets for Whiskey Myers Wind Creek Event Center on October 10th, 610-720-9696 in the Camp Fund. Great question here for you, but I don't understand why. They say about 15% of people have stopped doing this. 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
4: 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No problems on 22 or 78. 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Accident-free on 33 and 80. 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I'm Christy O'Brien.
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0: Are you getting a little confused as to what day it is and all that, too, because of the Friday? Maybe you were off, something like that. I don't know. Sky Country 96, it is 6:55 Litterbox Trivia. About 15% of people say, nope, done. Not going to do this anymore. No.
1: Wearing deodorant.
0: How did you know that?
1: I quick Googled it.
0: Why are we stopping to wear deodorant? Why did we stop?
1: Oh, naturel.
0: Why?
1: I could not even guess.
0: Well, yeah, about 15. And you will know them, who they are, who stopped wearing deodorant for whatever reason. But, yep. Congratulations, by the way.
1: Oh, why, thank you so much.
0: Whiskey Myers, great country rock, southern rock, country music. You're going to love this. Wind Creek Event Center on October 10th.
1: Oh, I'm so excited. Thank you.

0: Burge and Luke Bryan at Cat Country 96, 107.1 in the Poconos, 93.7, 95.7 in Northeast PA. Sam with you. Thanks for hanging with us. Your summer vacation payday is a click away, they say. You can win $1,000. Do whatever you want. You got to get the baked beans. 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What are you doing this weekend is pretty much what we're going to talk about. I'd like to know. Now, is the heat stopping at all from doing anything? Are you changing your plans a little bit here and there? 610-720-9696. 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
3: For the most part, we're looking good this morning. 22 slow in both directions around MacArthur. No problems on 78 or 33. We're looking good on 80 and 380. If you see a traffic problem, call our toll-free tip line, 855-ROAD-TIP. I'm Christy O'Brien.
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6: An emergency order has been issued for the nation's largest power grid as dangerous heat grips more than half of the country. Extreme heat warnings are in effect in the Midwest, the South, and the Northeast, including Pennsylvania. And 50 wildfires are now burning in 8 states. Local leaders want senior citizens to take this weather seriously, and they're getting the word out about resources to keep people cool and safe. County officials across our area are advising seniors to stay indoors in the AC. In Warren County, seniors can cool off at any of the county's libraries. Northampton County also has locations open across the area. Officials say if you have air conditioning, though, it's best to simply stay put during this heat wave. Officials are also urging people to check on your neighbors, friends, and family. And there are also cooling centers around Allentown for anyone who needs to cool down. The city is opening doors to cooling centers in Roosevelt, Jordan, and Franklin Parks today and tomorrow. There are also pools and spray parks at Clyde E. Boskett Senior Park and Old Allentown Fairgrounds to cool off at. I'm Jenna Clay.
7: Lehigh Valley weather.
0: So around noon today, the excessive heat goes into effect. I mean, today's high will be around 97, but it's going to feel warmer, like 102, an isolated afternoon shower, 74 tonight, 101 tomorrow, and it's going to feel like 108. So 73 now, extreme heat warning in effect, 12 noon today until 8 o'clock on Saturday night. You're up to date, 96 seconds, waking up with the Cat. Good morning.
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0: 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Sam with you, about 97 for our high today. It's going to even feel warmer than that. You reach a point where, you know, 97, the heat index 102. I mean, it's hot. Bring the dogs, let them go out, do what they have to do, bring them right back in. That's the day. Make sure they have plenty of water. You're checking on the elderly, you're checking on neighbor, whatever, your kids. All right, check on everybody. That's what we do, right? 610-720-9696. We're talking about what you're doing for 4th of July weekend.
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7: 22 eastbound, stop and go between Cedar Crest and 15th. No problems on 78 or 309. We're looking good on the turnpike. If you see a traffic problem, call our toll-free tip line, 855-ROAD-TIP. I'm Christy O'Brien.
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0: 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A hot 4th of July weekend ahead. What are your plans?
1: We're actually having a barbecue at my aunt's and then at my mother-in-law, so we're going to be fat on barbecue.
0: You're going to be what on barbecue?
1: How about yourself?
0: Fat?
1: Fat. Fat. F-A-T. Huh, what are you doing?
0: We were going to bring the pool to my, we're going over my mom's a little bit, and we were going to bring the little pool over, but I don't know if it's going to be too hot for the kids to sit in the pool. It might be.
1: Give them some shade, sunscreen, the whole bit, drink lots of water, because the kiddies, sometimes you don't even realize they're dehydrating, so definitely keep a close eye on them.
0: Yeah, and we have, I know that my mom has, the patio umbrellas and things that'll help too, but yeah, we'll see how it goes.
1: Oh, well, have a great time, and you know what? Enjoy every moment, even the trying ones, because before you know it, they're off to college.
0: So even the ones where Joey's in his phase where 10:45 p.m. now is early, that moment too, you mean?
1: Yeah.
0: When I wake up at 3?
1: I mean, at some day, you're going to look back, and you're going to smile and laugh, and it's all worth it. My daughter's already a sophomore in college, and my son is now a freshman coming up, and
0: yeah.
1: I still think of all the little things that they used to do.
0: It's going to make me cry. You know that. All right, got to go.
1: Have a great day. Bye-bye.

0: Dad, Country 96 with John Party. What's up this weekend?
1: Actually, my mother-in-law's in the hospital, so we'll be doing that. But then there's some kind of a fair or event. My husband's son is a volunteer fireman, and they're having this thing, and it's in Bangor, I think, Pennsylvania.
0: Okay.
1: So it's some kind of event, you know, with food and fireworks and stuff like that. So we're just going to do that.
0: Well, you got me intrigued now. Where is this going on in Bangor? Now, you know, I don't live too far from there. I'm going to check it out.
1: Yeah, you know what? So what I'll do is when I get to work, I'll look at my phone and I'll either post it on the Facebook page or I'll call you back. Because I'm not exact. I think it's at like some kind of park.
0: Could be Bangor Park, yeah. Okay, that works.
1: I'll either post it on the Facebook page or I'll call you back and tell you where it is.

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1: Morning, hey. Sam, it's Sugar Dave.
0: Hey, what's up, man?
1: Hey, if you're going to bring the pool over to your mom's, bring a canopy. Put a canopy over the pool, and that'll keep the kids comfortable.
0: Well, that's a good idea.
1: Instead of using the umbrella, taking the umbrella off the deck, just bring a canopy.
0: That might work. Thank you, bud. Appreciate it. Yeah, it's going to be hot this 4th of July weekend, of course. I mean, if you are planning, look, we have picnics, right? We deal with it. We're going to make sure we're responsible and we're smart about it. I'll give you the full forecast for you in a couple minutes. Also, chance to win if you're waiting for these tickets to see Brett Young at Wind Creek Event Center. I have them for you in about 10 minutes. 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
3: 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No problems on 22 or 78. No unusual delays on 33 or 80. Accident-free on the turnpike. If you see a traffic problem, call their toll-free tip line, 855-ROAD-TIP. 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
4: The Supreme Court has rejected President Trump's attempt to end birthright citizenship in the U.S. by executive order. The 5-4 ruling reaffirms the 14th Amendment and more than a century of legal precedent that babies born on American soil are automatically American citizens. The court also upheld state bans on transgender girls from participating in girls and women's competitive sports. The U.S. men's national soccer team starts its knockout round games today with a match against Bosnia and Herzegovina. Both countries are looking to make history. The U.S. has only won one World Cup knockout game in history. As for their opponents, this is the first time a Bosnian team has advanced from group play. Tonight's game kicks off at 8 o'clock. And fans are going to have to navigate high temps in order to cheer on their teams. Thousands of fans are expected to gather at Soccer Fest at Bethlehem Steel Stacks, but staying cool during the games is top priority. Emergency officials continue to remind everyone coming to Bethlehem this week to pace themselves and drink plenty of water. I'm Jenna Clay.
0: We know it's going to be a scorcher today, about 97 for a high. It's going to feel about 102. 74, maybe a shower tonight. 101, even warmer tomorrow with a heat index of 108. Extreme heat warning in effect noon today until Saturday at 8. It's 74. And you're up to date in 96 seconds on the Cat. 7:33 now.
5: 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Alex Goen patented hypnosis. In fact, a JAMA study says adding behavior therapy to GLP-1s produced 3 times the results. Hypnosis is behavior therapy, concentrated. 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
3: For the most part, things are looking good this morning. 22 eastbound delays between Cedar Crest and 15th. 33 slow southbound approaching 22. No problems on 78 or the turnpike. If you see a traffic problem, call their toll-free tip line, 855-ROAD-TIP. 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
5: 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What if I stop? A British medical journal says you'll gain the weight back 4 times faster. 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There is an answer. Alex Goen patented hypnosis. In fact, a JAMA study says adding behavior therapy to GLP-1s produced 3 times the results. Hypnosis is behavior therapy, concentrated. And Alex Goen hypnosis is the only U.S. patented hypnosis proven useful by the U.S. Patent Office. 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
1: 5 answers, 10 seconds, 1 chance, 5 and 10 with Sam Malone on the cast.
0: All right, who's joining us today?
2: Jen.
0: Jen, how are you?
2: I'm doing good. How are you?
0: I'm not bad at all. I don't know about you, but I'm kind of like getting ready for the weekend to be here, you know, 4th of July.
2: Yes, I'm excited.
0: I'm just
2: one
0: about.
2: One more day of work this week.
0: That's it. You're good to go. Let's get you tickets to Brett Young. You ready to play? 5 and 10?
2: I hope so.
0: All right, let's do it. Now, we're going to go back to what we talked about earlier this morning, and I have it on Facebook as well on our cat page. They say the proper way to eat a hot dog does not include ketchup, by the way, all right, which I find totally ridiculous.
2: Right.
0: So,
2: I don't put ketchup on my hot dog.
0: I don't care. Anyway, in 10 seconds, let's do it. 5 condiments or whatever you would put on a hot dog and go.
2: Ketchup, mustard, onions, relish, sauerkraut.
0: Notice the first answer you gave.
2: Because that's the easiest one.
0: Well, I'm just saying, congrats, you got tickets.
2: Thank you.
0: You are so welcome, and enjoy your picnic with ketchup on your hot dogs. Justin Moore, time's ticking. It's 7:52. Good morning.

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1: You can't put ketchup on hot dogs, Dan.
0: Always do. Always. I don't remember a time when I didn't.
1: That's too funny.
0: Just don't get it. But we can discuss this further on Friday afternoon if you love to see stop on by for some stocking up for the 4th of July weekend. I'd love to see you, by the way. Miller Lite products, yes. I'm going to be at Sanzo's Beverage in Bethlehem from 3 until 4:30 this coming Friday. We'll get you good to go for the weekend. We'll grab some cool Miller Lite swag, cool cat stuff as well. It's the drive-through beer place, remember? You see it all the time. All the time. We'll see you there again this coming Friday, 3 o'clock, right in Bethlehem with Cat Country 96. And a chance to see Jason Aldean and Luke Bryan together in Vegas. That is coming up just after 8.
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5: 22 eastbound delays between Cedar Crest and MacArthur. Westbound slow around Airport Road. 33 southbound, same usual delays at 248. No problems on 78 or 309. If you see a traffic problem, call our toll-free tip line, 855-ROAD-TIP. I'm Christy O'Brien.
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7: President Donald Trump earned more than $1.3 billion from his cryptocurrency ventures last year, according to his personal financial disclosure released yesterday by the Office of Government Ethics. The coin has been controversial. Many investors lost money after the coin's value crashed in the months after launch. Just days before he took office for a second term, Trump launched his own cryptocurrency, making $635 million through a licensing agreement for the sale of the coin. The White House denies any conflict of interest. According to the Lehigh County coroner, a 39-year-old man has died following a crash between a tractor trailer and a motorcycle. State police say the crash happened just before 4 yesterday afternoon on Route 476 near mile marker 63. The man was taken to the hospital where he later died of his injuries. And an event in Bethlehem has been moved due to the extreme heat. The municipal band July 4th concert was moved indoors to the Ice House on River Street. The concert will still be this Saturday at 7:30 p.m. I'm Jenna Clay.
0: Thank you, Jenna. It is 7:57. Lehigh Valley weather. Partly cloudy, quite hot and humid. You know the routine. 97 for high, but it'll feel like 102. Isolated afternoon storm is possible. 74 tonight, 101 tomorrow, but could be as high as 108, the heat index. Extreme heat warning goes into effect at 12 noon today until Saturday night around 8. It's 74, and you're up to date in 96 seconds on the cast.
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8: 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Every day, one thought haunts you. What if I stop? A British medical journal says you'll gain the weight back 4 times faster. So what now? There is an answer. Alex Goen patented hypnosis. In fact, a JAMA study says adding behavior therapy to GLP-1s produced 3 times the results. Hypnosis is behavior therapy, concentrated. And Alex Goen hypnosis is the only U.S. patented hypnosis proven useful by the U.S. Patent Office. 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

Jason Aldean, a part of what you can be seeing. It's only half of the part of you can see. Jason Aldean along with Luke Bryan in Vegas. We'll get you out there. It'd be great to see what it'd be. Co-headlining together. I mean, this is an amazing show. We'll get your flights, two-night hotel stay, and incredible tickets for Jason Aldean and Luke Bryan. John Party will be there with Chase Matthew. Text the national keyword. Rain, R-A-I-N, rain to 95819 for your chance to win.

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3: Usual delays on 22, westbound jammed at Airport Road, eastbound stop and go between 309 and 15th. 78 westbound, watch for stop traffic at Summit Lawn due to road work. No problems on 222 or 100, we're looking good on the turnpike. If you see a traffic problem, call our toll-free tip line, 855-ROAD-TIP. I'm Christy O'Brien.
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Hey, I have another Diner 248 gift card for you to win. Not too long from right now, less than 15 minutes, all right? It is a Wing Wednesday, you know.

0: Yeah, Country 96, 1071 in the Poconos and 93.7, 95.7 in Northeast PA. 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
2: 78 eastbound, we've got stop traffic at Summit Lawn. Reports of an accident. 78 westbound, slow between 33 and Hillertown. 22 westbound, delays at Airport Road. No problems on 33 or 80. If you see a traffic problem, call our toll-free tip line, 855-ROAD-TIP. I'm Christy O'Brien.
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5: An emergency order has been issued for the nation's largest power grid as dangerous heat grips more than half of the country. Extreme heat warnings are in effect in the Midwest, the South, and the Northeast, including Pennsylvania. And 50 wildfires are now burning in 8 states. Local leaders want senior citizens to take this weather seriously, and they're getting the word out about resources to keep people cool and safe. County officials across our area are advising seniors to stay indoors in the AC. In Warren County, seniors can cool off at any of the county's libraries. Northampton County also has locations open across the area. Officials say if you have air conditioning, though, it's best to simply stay put during this heat wave. Officials are also urging people to check on your neighbors, friends, and family. And there are also cooling centers around Allentown for anyone who needs to cool down. The city is opening doors to cooling centers in Roosevelt, Jordan, and Franklin Parks today and tomorrow. There are also pools and spray parks at Clyde E. Boskett Senior Park and Old Allentown Fairgrounds to cool off at. I'm Jenna Clay.
6: Lehigh Valley weather.
0: Partly cloudy, hot and humid. Heat index could be as high as 102 today with an isolated shower this afternoon, 97, 74 tonight, 101 tomorrow. Could feel even warmer, about like 108. Right now it's 78, excessive heat warning in effect, 12 noon today. You're up to date, 96 seconds on the Cat.
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0: Ozempic, Wegovy, GLP-1s. Every day, one thought haunts you. What if I stop? A British medical journal says you'll gain the weight back 4 times faster. So what now? There is an answer. Alex Goen patented hypnosis. In fact, a JAMA study says adding behavior therapy to GLP-1s produced 3 times the results. Hypnosis is behavior therapy, concentrated. And Alex Goen hypnosis is the only U.S. patented hypnosis proven useful by the U.S. Patent Office. Ozempic can't talk to your subconscious, where every habit lives. 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

0: 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I'd love to have some wings with you. Nice air conditioning wings. You're not cooking tonight anyway. 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Get you a $50 gift card to Diner 248. Just some of the beautiful things that's going on this morning. 836 on the cat.
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1: Good morning.
0: Ranch or blue cheese?
1: Oh, ranch.
0: Hot or mild?
1: I do a little bit of both. It depends on the day.
0: Draft or bottle?
1: Draft.
0: You have a $50 gift card to Diner 248. Now, what's your name?
1: Emily,
0: good job. You're good to go. Where are you from, Emily?
1: I'm from Salisbury.
0: Enjoy Diner 248. Now, I'll be out there today, 3 until 5, for Wing Wednesday. So come on by. We'll have some wings together. You're not cooking tonight. Like I said, it's too hot to cook. There you go. 840 on Cat Country 96. Good morning.
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3: 78 eastbound, we've got stop traffic at Summit Lawn. Reports of an accident. 78 westbound, slow between 33 and Hillertown. 22 westbound, delays at Airport Road. No problems on 33 or 80. If you see a traffic problem, call our toll-free tip line, 855-ROAD-TIP. I'm Christy O'Brien.
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6: 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It's not too late to sign up for the second annual Miracle League of the Lehigh Valley Golf Scramble at the club at Twin Lakes, August 14th. 8 a.m. breakfast, 10 a.m. shotgun start. 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
11: I'm feeling lucky to have my college-age kids home with me for a few weeks this summer. And one of the things I know we're going to be talking about, AI. I've started to use it more often at the hospital to get fresh takes on patient problems that I'm trying to solve. And for my girls, well, I know that they are navigating college now with these new powerful tools. Something, frankly, that you and I couldn't have even imagined when we were in school. But while it may be tempting to outsource your studying and your work to these large language models, I beg you not to. And that's because AI chatbots tend to reproduce what researchers call weird viewpoints. That's an acronym: Western, Educated, Industrialized, Rich, and Democratic. Look, AI isn't going away, and admittedly, it can be a really powerful tool, but you don't want it doing your thinking for you. I'm Dr. Sanjay Gupta, helping you live a better life.

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3: Well, it's not too late tonight, but the World Cup continues with U.S. playing at 8 o'clock tonight. So what's going on in country music? What? Is Jordan Davis a wanted man? What is that all about? Well, not that Jordan Davis. After performing a show in Canada, he was on his way to re-enter the States when he was detained by Canadian Border Patrol officers. Now, they mixed him up with a guy of the same name. After Jordan Davis was questioned for a few minutes, the officers realized who he was and he was on his way.
4: Oh, dude, two cops came up here, pulled me in to the Border Patrol, and they were like, I need you to be real serious with me, man. Are you in some trouble in Indiana? And I was like, no, I've never even been arrested.
3: Jordan Davis says, you know what? Keeping the borders are safe, one Jordan Davis at a time. Much love, Canada. We've talked about Alan Jackson's final show last weekend in Nashville, right? Well, you can check out his live album release. It's already available for pre-order as a CD for $14.98, ships on New Year's Eve. Also, the TV special will now air sometime in December on NBC. All right, so Disney Celebrates America Nashville Star Spangled Bash is a one-of-a-kind celebration. 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July 4th on ABC, ABC News Live, which also streams Disney, Disney Plus, and Hulu. More country news now. Later on this afternoon, Jerry has it with the cat.
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13: You know, it's funny, when I think back to what the typical American dinner looked like when you and I were kids, there's usually some kind of meat featured at the center of the plate. Vegetables are there, but often thought of as a side dish. More and more, though, we are coming to realize that a plant-based diet, with little or no meat even, is going to be a healthier way to eat for just about everyone. New study out of the University of Hawaii Cancer Center found that eating a high-quality plant-rich diet that includes whole grains, vegetables, and fruits may prevent cognitive impairment even when people start that diet in their late 50s and 60s. Yeah, it's important to make sure you're getting enough protein, fats, complex carbohydrates. Just because you cut out or even cut back on meat, though, is not a license to eat whatever you want. Focus on eating whole, real foods. I'm Dr. Sanjay Gupta, helping you live a better life.
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0: Man, about 97 for our high today. So let's just, you know, do what we got to keep cool somehow. You're working, right?
2: Yeah, I'm working.
0: All right. 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
25: Not all screen time is created equal, and a new study out of Sweden is helping us understand this even better. So researchers followed more than 20,000 people over nearly two decades and determined that passive screen time, like sitting on the couch and watching television, raised someone's risk of dementia. But if they did something active, like reading, puzzles, or interacting with other people, this same group of people saw their risk of dementia drop. Just like you gotta put the work in to keep your body in shape as you age, you basically have to do the same thing with your brain. A couple things I have found to help: working to learn something new every day, whatever it might be, challenging yourself in some way every day, and really importantly, staying socially active. Some days that means meeting friends in person. Other days, maybe an email, a text, or a phone call. Just stay engaged. I'm Dr. Sanjay Gupta, helping you live a better life.
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0: All right, I got a great way to cool down this afternoon. It is a Wing Wednesday. The AC is on at Diner 248. What kind of wings are you grabbing today? Let's talk about that. It's the Cat.
1: Prettiest girl I'd ever seen. Look at her, man, look at me.

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0: Let's grab some wings at Diner 248. I'm going to be out there this afternoon between 3 and 5.
1: I get sweet and spicy.
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0: There's Scotty along with Hootie at Cat Country 96, just gearing you up a little bit for Wing Wednesday this afternoon inside Diner 248, where the AC is on and ready to go. What are you grabbing? What kind of wings?
1: Hot and honey.
0: Hot and honey. 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
0: But at one time, what, 24?
1: It used to be, yeah, when I played football. That's about.
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4: 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Every day, one thought haunts you. What if I stop? A British medical journal says you'll gain the weight back 4 times faster. So what now? There is an answer. Alex Goen patented hypnosis. In fact, a JAMA study says adding behavior therapy to GLP-1s produced 3 times the results. Hypnosis is behavior therapy, concentrated. And Alex Goen hypnosis is the only U.S. patented hypnosis proven useful by the U.S. Patent Office. 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

0: Look, moving on. There's Josh Ross for you. He's going to be part of Fall Fest in October, Lancaster. What are you doing 4th of July weekend? It's not too early to talk about it.
1: I am going to go out riding.
0: Yeah, where?
1: Probably up Bushkill, up 209, maybe over to Jersey, down through the state park.
0: And this is a great time of year. Enjoy, bud.
1: Yeah, you too.
0: Thank you. 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
18: A better life with Dr. Sanjay Gupta.
19: When you need your body to perform, but some of your muscles are having trouble, other muscles can sometimes help compensate. This is a great thing short term, but long term it can lead to serious and even chronic aches and pains. So if you've got nagging stiffness or irritation somewhere, don't push through it. Try to figure out why it's happening and how you can correct it. Strength and conditioning specialist Dana Santa says, performing exercises at a deliberate tempo makes it easier to notice when the wrong muscles are taking over, and also gives the intended muscles a chance to engage before that compensation kicks in. Dana suggests that starting with primary movement patterns such as squatting, hinging, pushing, pulling, rotating, and core can help make compensation easiest to identify and to address. I'm Dr. Sanjay Gupta, helping you live a better life.
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Cat Country 96, the extreme heat warning going into effect around 12 noon today through the 4th of July, just before fireworks begin. Luke Combs and Beat by You on the

So on Garth's website, there is a clock ticking, and the details coming out early July. Is it a new album? Is it a tour? Is it a new box set? We will wait and find out with Garth. Here's Lainey Wilson now on the Can It Work. Morning.

0: Yeah, we are all so in 4th of July mode, right? It's Cat Country 96. Any weekend plans for the 4th of July?
1: Oh, yeah, we're heading to Maine as soon as I get done work today. My wife and I are heading up to our cottage in Maine on the pond, and we're going to be up there for the whole week.
0: It's going to be a little bit cooler in Maine, isn't it?
1: Yeah, just a little, though. They're still calling for like 94 on Thursday, so it's still going to be a little steamy, but yeah, it's going to be a good time.
0: Enjoy, my man. It's the Cat at Work.

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This is your big summer concert moment.

I will have more tickets to see Brett Young tomorrow morning in concert. Make sure you're with me around 7:40 for your chance to win a pair of tickets. Free concert tickets on the Cat. Carry on. It is Kenny Chesney on the Cat at Work. Good morning.

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2: 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Alex Goen patented hypnosis. In fact, a JAMA study says adding behavior therapy to GLP-1s produced 3 times the results. Hypnosis is behavior therapy, concentrated. 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

don't feel like cooking tonight. It's too hot. We'll see you at Diner 248 between 3 and 5. We've got your wings for you. We've got the place to hang out, meet, and win some cool stuff as well between 3 and 5 this afternoon with Jack Country 96.

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0: Nate Smith, along with Josh Ross, part of Fall Fest in Lancaster, coming up in October. Nice to hear, you know, think some cool thoughts for today, I guess. So you would say about 97 for a high. We could hit 101 tomorrow, by the way. It's Cat Country 96, 107.1 in the Poconos, 93.7 and 95.7 in Northeast PA. Sam with you. Thank you so much for hanging with us. We do appreciate it. Coming up for you, we have more continuous country favorites, including Alan Jackson, who officially retired from touring the other night in Nashville with so many of his friends joining him. We'll also get some Morgan Wallen lined up for you.
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0: 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I'm Christy O'Brien with the 2K Cafe for Lunch, brought to you by Two Brothers Junk Removal and Cleanout Services at the number 2brothersjunkremoval.com. As you know, it's hot. Allentown has got some cooling stations set up at Roosevelt Park and Jordan Park. Bethlehem's going to have some free pool admission tonight for city residents. Easton has got fire hydrants going until 6. Check with your municipality. A lot of the information posted on Facebook so you can get the latest info of what you can do to stay cool today. More 2K Cafe coming up. We'll go back to Josh Turner's debut album next.
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16: 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Temperature may be one of the most underappreciated factors in sleep. That's according to the Senior Vice President of Research and Scientific Affairs at the National Sleep Foundation. We often hear about lights and screens and stress, but even modest changes in temperature and airflow can influence both how quickly you fall asleep and how deeply you stay asleep. Most experts will recommend a room temperature of 60 to 67 degrees Fahrenheit. 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I'm Dr. Sanjay Gupta, helping you live a better life.
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Going back to 2007, High School Musical 2 was a huge phenomenon. The biggest video game was Halo 3. Dierks Bentley got his fifth number one with Free and Easy, Down the Road.

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I'm Christy O'Brien. How about some extra spending money for your summer vacation? 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

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Bushkill Park's going to have their America 250 birthday bash along with their own birthday bash on Sunday starting at noon. If you wear red, white, and blue, you can skate for free. There's going to be cake, scavenger hunt, whole day of festivities. Here's Blake Shelton.

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0: 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I'm Christy O'Brien. It is another Wing Wednesday. Sam's going to be back out at Diner 248 in Easton this afternoon from 3 to 5 with wing specials. And guess what? It's hot. You don't need to slave over the stove or the fryer, as the case may be. Let Diner 248 take care of it for you. Sam will also have some great prizes this afternoon. We got Luke Bryan up next.
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2: 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Every day, one thought haunts you. What if I stop? A British medical journal says you'll gain the weight back 4 times faster. So what now? There is an answer. Alex Goen patented hypnosis. In fact, a JAMA study says adding behavior therapy to GLP-1s produced 3 times the results. Hypnosis is behavior therapy. Concentrate it. And Alex Goen hypnosis is the only U.S. patented hypnosis proven useful by the U.S. Patent Office. 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
11: 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There are 4 of them. Number 1, nutrition. The Mediterranean diet really is the gold standard. Number 2, exercise. You should be getting 150 minutes of moderate intensity exercise or 75 minutes of vigorous intensity exercise every week, plus strength training and stretching. Number 3, sleep. 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And finally, number 4 often gets forgotten, socialization. 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

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So the worst of the heat will end Saturday. Things will be a little bit less oppressive. In case you're wondering, since it's the 4th, Farmer's Market's still going on in Easton. Nazareth will be moved to the Moravian Historical Society as part of their 4th celebration. We've got Trexler Town going on, Bethlehem Rose Garden, so maybe a nice holiday week and a chance to get some fresh local produce. Here's Parker McCollum.

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0: That's Taylor Swift, I Knew It, I Knew You, on Kakatree 96, 107.1 in the Poconos, and at Northeast PA at 93.7 and 95.7. I'm Christy O'Brien. We've got your chance to see Jason Aldean and Luke Bryan together again doing a stadium tour. They've got some dates on the other side of the country, so we're going to send you out there. How about a trip to Vegas? 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

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Maybe a drone show? Coca-Cola Park has the drone show Friday, fireworks Saturday. 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

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We've got Megan Maroney tickets. 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
1: 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I'm Christy O'Brien. We've got your chance at Brett Young tickets. Just announced he's coming to the Wind Creek in Bethlehem Friday night, August 28th. 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But you can win your Brett Young tickets tomorrow morning, 7:40 with Sam in the Kakatree 96 morning show. We got Vincent Mason up next.
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Jerry Padden next. Another chance to see Jason Aldean and Luke Bryan in Vegas coming up after 5.

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0: you're checking out Jelly Roll in concert. That's normally the way he's opening up his concerts these days. Hands up, everybody. 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Jerry Padden, oof, another hot one. Sweating here. I'm not going to take my shirt off. 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
2: 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And I think it was really inspired by me growing up loving Toby Keith. And I remember when we wrote it thinking, this sounds like something Toby Keith would have came up with. And that's always a good judge of whether or not a song's

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5: For the most part, we're looking good this afternoon. Usual delays, 22 westbound between 378 and Airport Road. 78 westbound, slow between 33 and Heathertown. 33 northbound, delays approaching 80. No problems on 80 or 380. We're looking good on the turnpike. If you see a traffic problem, call our toll-free tip line, 855-ROAD-TIP. I'm Christy O'Brien.
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19: Not all screen time is created equal, and a new study out of Sweden is helping us understand this even better. So researchers followed more than 20,000 people over nearly two decades and determined that passive screen time, like sitting on the couch and watching television, raised someone's risk of dementia. But if they did something active, like reading, puzzles, or interacting with other people, this same group of people saw their risk of dementia drop. Just like you got to put the work in to keep your body in shape as you age, you basically have to do the same thing with your brain. A couple things I have found to help: working to learn something new every day, whatever it might be, challenging yourself in some way every day, and really importantly, staying socially active. Some days that means meeting friends in person. Other days, maybe an email, a text, or a phone call. Just stay engaged. I'm Dr. Sanjay Gupta, helping you live a better life.
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Where was he over the weekend? He was hanging out with his buddy John Party in Nashville at the last Alan Jackson concert ever. Luke Bryan, Country, She Knows It. 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
10: Dealing with the usual delays this afternoon. 22 westbound jammed at Airport Road. Eastbound slow between 15th and MacArthur. 78 westbound delays between 33 and Hellertown. No problems on 309 or 100. We're accident-free on the Turnpike. If you see a traffic problem, call our toll-free tip line, 855-ROAD-TIP. I'm Christy O'Brien.
0: Ozempic, Wegovy, GLP-1s. Every day, one thought haunts you. What if I stop? A British medical journal says you'll gain the weight back four times faster. So what now? There is an answer. Alex Goen patented hypnosis. In fact, a JAMA study says adding behavior therapy to GLP-1s produced three times the results. Hypnosis is behavior therapy, concentrated. And Alex Goen hypnosis is the only U.S. patented hypnosis proven useful by the U.S. Patent Office. Ozempic can't talk to your subconscious, where every habit lives. Alex Goen patented hypnosis does. Engineered to destroy craving.

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0: 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Megan coming to Philadelphia next Saturday night, July 11th. Two Saturday nights. Yeah, well, a week this Saturday. Anyway, if you want to go to the show, and I think you probably do, text PINK, P-I-N-K, to 610-720-9696. That's PINK, P-I-N-K, to 610-720-9696. Luke Combs and Josh Ross. Coming up.
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2: Stroudsburg, 80 eastbound at Prospect Street. Mile marker 308. We've got a disabled vehicle blocking a lane. Watch for stop traffic after 209. 33 northbound, delays approaching 80. 22 westbound, jammed at Airport Road. Eastbound slow between Cedar Crest and 15th. 78 westbound, delays between 33 and Hellertown. If you see a traffic problem, call their toll-free tip line, 855-ROAD-TIP. I'm Christy O'Brien.
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7: If I were to ask you what makes for a good night's sleep, you'd probably say a dark, quiet room, not too many things on your mind. But every night when you go to get some Z's, how often do you really think about the temperature in your bedroom? Temperature may be one of the most underappreciated factors in sleep. That's according to the Senior Vice President of Research and Scientific Affairs at the National Sleep Foundation. We often hear about lights and screens and stress, but even modest changes in temperature and airflow can influence both how quickly you fall asleep and how deeply you stay asleep. Most experts will recommend a room temperature of 60 to 67 degrees Fahrenheit. You might also experiment with your sheets and what you actually wear to bed. Play around a bit and see what improves your sleep. You might be delightfully surprised. I'm Dr. Sanjay Gupta, helping you live a better life.
8: They came from every corner of the country, from small towns and big cities. 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

something really cool happening over at the George Taylor House and Caddy on Saturday, July 4th. It's the reading of the Declaration of Independence, 10 till 2, Saturday morning. 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

0: 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Jason Aldean and Kane Brown are coming up.
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2: 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She said.

you can see Jason Aldean and Luke Bryan doubling down, co-headlining Stadium Tour in Vegas. Another national keyword to win a trip coming up, 5:08. Kenny Chesney is on Cat Country 96. Carry on.

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0: 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It's Sherry Pat and Jason Aldean, Luke Bryan teaming up for the Double Down Tour. 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
2: Dealing with the usual delays, 22 westbound slow at Airport Road. Stop and go eastbound between Cedar Crest and MacArthur. 78 westbound slow at Summit Lawn with the construction. 78 eastbound in Berks County at New Smithville. Fire department activity on the off-ramp. No problems on 222 or 309. If you see a traffic problem, call their toll-free tip line, 855-ROAD-TIP. I'm Christy O'Brien.
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12: As someone who's been married nearly 25 years, I'll tell you, there's a lot of great things about having a spouse. And according to a new study out of the University of Miami Health System, marriage might even be linked to a lower risk of cancer. Why? Well, the researchers said people who are married are less likely to engage in risky behavior. They're more likely to get a nudge to go to regular preventive medicine appointments and screenings. And they have a partner to share the load of family obligations, household chores, and finances. No one is saying you should get married in the pursuit of better health. But if you are single, how can you build a strong support system to maybe get some of these same benefits? Do your own research, find out what's important, and then hold members of your squad accountable and let them hold you accountable as well. That can provide a lot of support. I'm Dr. Sanjay Gupta, helping you live a better life.
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14: They came from every corner of the country, from small towns and big cities. 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And still, they come. Celebrate the history of those proud few who have earned the title Marine.

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0: 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Number three, Zach Topp, South of Sanity, Riley Green, Change My Mind, song number two. And on to song number one, George Burge, Ride, Ride, Ride, Cat Country 96.

Saturday, Nazareth's going to be celebrating America 250, 9 till 3 right on Center Street. Should be a lot of fun. Let's have some great weather for that. Yeah, Country 96. Why is he coming?

0: 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Coming up.
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5: For the most part, things are looking good tonight. Seeing the usual delays on 22, westbound jammed at Airport Road, eastbound stop and go between Cedar Crest and Fullerton, 78 slow westbound between Hellertown and Summit Lawn. No problems on 33 or 80. We're accident-free on the turnpike. If you see a traffic problem, call our toll-free tip line, 855-ROAD-TIP. I'm Christy O'Brien.
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15: Everyone poops. It's not just the name of a classic potty training book. It's a universal truth. Even though everyone does it, almost no one wants to talk about it. Dr. Tricia Pasricha wants to change that. She's the author of a new book. It's called You've Been Pooping All Wrong. And she says there are three critical P's of pooping. The first is propulsion. Both the voluntary push you exert and the involuntary contractions that happen naturally within your body. Top line, when you feel the need to go, don't hold it. The second P is pliability, which refers to stool softness. The keys to this one are making sure you're drinking enough water and eating enough fiber. And the last P is for pelvic floor. If you can get your knees up above your waist while you're on the toilet, like on a stool or a garbage can or a stack of books even, that can make all the difference. I'm Dr. Sanjay Gupta, helping you live a better life.
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22: A better life with Dr. Sanjay Gupta.
23: As someone who's been married nearly 25 years, I'll tell you, there's a lot of great things about having a spouse. And according to a new study out of the University of Miami Health System, marriage might even be linked to a lower risk of cancer. Why? Well, the researchers said people who are married are less likely to engage in risky behavior. They're more likely to get a nudge to go to regular preventive medicine appointments and screenings. And they have a partner to share the load of family obligations, household chores, and finances. No one is saying you should get married in the pursuit of better health. But if you are single, how can you build a strong support system to maybe get some of these same benefits? Do your own research, find out what's important, and then hold members of your squad accountable and let them hold you accountable as well. That can provide a lot of support. I'm Dr. Sanjay Gupta, helping you live a better life.

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All the fun starts Saturday, the 4th of July, 11 o'clock in the morning, right on Courthouse Square. 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Ella Langley and Morgan Wallen on the cast.

So many great ways to celebrate America 250, like Liberty Ignited, the drone and fireworks show happening at Coca-Cola Park. 7 o'clock Friday night. Fireworks started around 9:15, somewhere in that vicinity. Gates are at 5:30 for that. Mega Maroney, Beautiful Things on Cat Country 96.

0: James at Cat Country 96, Water and a Wedding. Got a little whiskey to go with the water, and it works. Jerry Patton. You can be hanging in Vegas for Luke Bryan and Jason Aldean. Flights, hotel, tickets, the whole deal. Another national keyword to qualify to win. Coming up just after 8 o'clock tomorrow morning with Malone. Cat Country 96. Miranda Lambert and Luke Combs are coming right up.
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